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1: I'm Corey Atkinson. Here's what's trending on Play. Wood Buffalo RCMP have arrested one suspect following a home invasion investigation south of Fort McMurray. Police located Leighton Hano early July 10th on Amoco Road in Gregoire Lake Reserve with help from police dog services. Hano was arrested without incident and officers seized a firearm and ammunition. He remains in custody awaiting a release hearing. Police continue searching for Jeremy LaCord. Wood Buffalo RCMP are seeking public help after about 30 vehicles were vandalized in downtown Fort McMurray. Police say tires were slashed overnight on June 28th and 29th along Saunderson and Charles Avenues. Investigators have obtained video footage showing a suspect vehicle, but the limited resolution makes identifying those responsible difficult. Fort McKay residents can safely drink tap water again after Indigenous Services Canada has lifted its Do Not Consume Water advisory. The advisory, issued June 29th for infants, children under 13, and pregnant women, has now ended. Residents are asked to run their taps for 10 to 15 minutes to flush household water lines. Enhanced water quality monitoring will continue. Police are urging residents to respect the risks while enjoying Wood Buffalo's lakes and rivers this summer. Wood Buffalo RCMP say swimmers should remain aware of their abilities and avoid exhaustion in the water. Boaters are encouraged to stay sober, watch changing weather conditions, and ensure everyone aboard has access to a properly fitted life jacket. Two Fort McMurray school projects are moving forward faster under Alberta's Schools Now program. John Tupper explains.
2: The Westward Community High School replacement has been approved for construction funding, while a Cole Dickens Field modernization is entering the design phase. The province is accelerating the projects and says it will cut more than 9 months from the timelines and bring improved learning spaces to students much sooner. For Harvard Media News, I'm John Tupper.
1: And Meta is making one of the largest private sector investments in Canadian history with plans for a new Alberta data center. The company, which owns Facebook and Instagram, will invest more than $13 billion in Sturgeon County. You can always access your local and Canadian news by downloading our app or visiting play1037.ca. That's what's trending on Play. I'm Corey Atkinson.
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3: Tonight, partly cloudy, 30% chance of showers this evening, low 12. Saturday, increasing cloudiness, a few showers beginning in the morning, local amount 10 to 20 millimeters, high 21. Sunday, showers, high of 18. Monday, sunny, high 22. Tuesday, sunshine, high 26. And Wednesday, mix of sun and cloud, high 27.
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1: It is amazing how differently people can raise their babies. And I do not mean this as an insult, but right now, my wife's cousin is staying at our house with his wife and their baby. And they sleep in our spare room, which doubles as my office, which I'm sitting in right now. So I'm surrounded by their things, and I'm realizing just how little I pack for our daughter when we go just about anywhere, because their baby's got it all. This kid is prepped. He has like a blackout tent that his crib goes inside of so that they don't have to worry about turning on the lights when he's in the same room as them. That rocks. That's super smart. And honestly, I'm starting to understand why my daughter doesn't get as much sleep on the road as their kid does. But I also think it's about perspective, because at the end of the day, they're raising a child who will know how to prepare himself for whatever trip they're trying to go on, and I'm raising a child who is definitely ready to roll with the punches.
2: Let's go. Let's kick off the night.
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1: Earlier this week, one Marlena Smith announced approval for Meta, the company behind Instagram, WhatsApp, and Facebook, to build an AI data center right here in Alberta, just northeast of Edmonton. And it's going to cost roughly $13 billion. And I would like to run through a short list of ideas for things that I think we should build instead of a $13 billion AI center. First and foremost, a park. Just a really nice park, somewhere that we could all get together and hang out, maybe play some soccer. Idea number two, what about a botanical garden? You know, just a nice big green space that we could all wander as a community. Idea number three, and this is sort of my leading idea, what if we just bought $13 billion worth of mozzarella sticks instead? I can almost guarantee you we would all be happier with $13 billion worth of mozzarella sticks.
2: Here we go again, buddy. Giddy, giddy.
3: 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We'll make you-

0: It's time to check in with our friend Matt for Summer in the Mac. 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
1: I made my way down to Legacy Dodge Field, where it's Christmas in July as the Fort McMurray Giants are set to take on the Sylvan Lake Gulls in another exciting night of Western Canadian Baseball League action. First pitch will be underway here shortly at 7:05, and if you're heading down to the game tonight, make sure you come find me at the Summer in the Mac Cruiser. Tell me who your favorite Giants player is, and you could be heading home with a pair of tickets to the next Giants home game on us. It's a great night to be at the ballpark. Fans are making their way through the gates. The smell of burgers and hot dogs are in the air, making me hungry. And you can feel the excitement building as the first pitch gets closer. That's what I love about these Giants games. Whether you're a diehard baseball fan or just looking for something fun to do on a Friday night, it's a chance to get together with the family and friends, enjoy a summer evening, and cheer on our hometown team. And you know you're guaranteed to run into somebody. I'm Matt for Summer of the Mac, and we'll see you down here soon.
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2: 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I'm tired, man. That simply cannot be true. You mean to tell me that people are expected to put arsenic, lead, and other metals into their body and just be okay with it? Like, I'm sure they found out the trace amounts that are in there are not as harmful as they could be, but we're just gonna leave them in there? We're just gonna say that's fine? We don't want to do anything to maybe prevent that or, you know, swap it out for something more comfortable, like, I don't know, cotton?
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1: The newest beef in Hollywood is between Peppa Pig and multiple pop stars. She, and by she I do mean the cartoon pig named Peppa, did an interview with Pitchfork where they talked about some of her favorite pop stars, and she said that Sabrina Carpenter is one of her favorites. She said that Tyla is very much like me and declared Pink Panthers underrated. But then they asked her how she felt about Claro, who, I'll admit, little bit of a underrated unknown right now. Peppa Pig simply said, after a bit of a pause, "I don't know her." This prompted Charlie XCX to quote tweet the video saying, and I quote, "Let's blank her up." And then even Pink Panthers replied saying, "Ain't blank sweet until you put respect on Claro." People are posting pictures of bacon to their Instagram stories and tagging Peppa Pig. It's getting very intense. But we don't really watch her in my household, so if anybody steps up to Peppa and does something about it, it's not going to be a loss that affects my family.
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1: I'm Corey Atkinson. Here's what's trending on Play. A suspect has been arrested after a home invasion investigation south of Fort McMurray. Wood Buffalo RCMP say Leighton Hano was located and taken into custody early today with assistance from police dog services. Police say a firearm and ammunition were seized during the arrest. Hano remains in custody awaiting a judicial release hearing. RCMP continue looking for Jeremy LaCourte and warn the public not to approach him. Wood Buffalo RCMP say about 30 vehicles had their tires slashed while parked along Saunderson and Charles Avenues. Police have obtained video footage of a suspect vehicle and are asking anyone who recognizes it to contact investigators. A drinking water advisory affecting Fort McKay has been lifted by Indigenous Services Canada. Officials say tap water is now safe for everyone, including infants, children, and pregnant women. Residents using the municipal water system should flush taps and water-connected appliances before regular use. Boaters and swimmers are being encouraged to put safety first as warmer weather draws more people to Wood Buffalo waterways. RCMP say residents should wear life jackets, monitor weather forecasts, and avoid boating while impaired. Planning trips in advance and carrying emergency supplies can help ensure everyone returns home safely after spending time on the water. Construction of a replacement for Westwood Community High School is moving closer as Alberta accelerates school projects across the province. Harvard Media's John Tupper has the latest.
2: The Fort McMurray project has received construction funding approval, while modernization of a Cole Dickens field is advancing into the design phase. Both projects are expected to move 9 months faster under the province's Schools Now program. For Harvard Media News, I'm John Tupper.
1: And Alberta is attracting a major technology investment as Meta prepares to build its first Canadian data center. The $13 billion project will include new electricity generation and infrastructure funded by the company. Provincial officials say the development will strengthen the power grid, generate new government revenue, and could reduce electricity transmission costs for Alberta ratepayers. You can always access your local and Canadian news by downloading our app or visiting play1037.ca. That's what's trending on Play. I'm Corey Atkinson.
0: Play weather.
3: Tonight, partly cloudy, 30% chance of showers this evening, low 12. Saturday, increasing cloudiness, a few showers beginning in the morning, local amount 10 to 20 millimeters, high 21. Sunday, showers, high of 18. Monday, sunny, high 22. Tuesday, sunshine, high 26. And Wednesday, mix of sun and cloud, high 27.
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1: Quick gut check, and I don't want you thinking about this question too long. I want you to just give me your immediate answer. In your heart of hearts, do you rock with bologna? Yes or no? Because we were talking about this at my other job earlier today, and I guess a lot of people are not rocking with bologna. And I will admit, I don't like it cold. I had too many cold bologna sandwiches when I was a kid. The taste is a massive no-no for me now. But you put some of that in a frying pan, put a little mustard on top. Ooh, I'm telling you, it is nearly as delicious as a literal steak. So you can put that one in your pocket for later. 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Ask people if they're rocking with bologna. It turns out a lot of folks have opinions.
0: Get the vibe, it's gonna be lit tonight. Play at night with Connor.

Yeah, we got 3 tickets to the Brand Van concert happening this Monday night at the Pacific Palisades. But you can all in if you want to answer a couple of questions. Mainly, what is Todd's favorite cheese?

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2: Jack Antonoff is getting a divorce, and if you don't know who I'm talking about, you might know him by another name. He's a musician who goes by Bleachers. Great music, by the way, one of my personal favorites. And if you don't know him for that, you may recognize him as the go-to writing partner for Taylor Swift. She and him have collaborated on so many albums over the past, like, decade and a half, I want to say. He's been her, like, go-to guy for writing and producing music with her. They work wonderfully together, and I do think that this is an unfortunate timing for him to get a divorce, because things could have been great. If he was really in love with his wife right after Taylor Swift got married, the music that they could have made, So I guess what we have to hope for instead is some unexpected tragedy in Taylor Swift and Travis Kelce's marriage so that Jack Antonoff and Taylor Swift can write a lot of very sad love songs together.
1: Play at night with Connor.

0: It's time to check in with our friend Matt for Summer in the Mac. 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
1: I'm down here at Legacy Dodge Field where it's Christmas in July and the Fort McMurray Giants are taking on the Sylvan Lake Gulls. First pitch was at 7:05, but there's still plenty of game left and there's lots of time to get down here and be part of the fun. I still get lots of prizes and station swag with me, so if you see the cruiser, make sure to come say hi. The weather seems to be cooperating so far, but you know, it never hurts to bring a light rain jacket just in case. The summer is flying by, but there is still plenty of games left this season to come out and catch the Giants in action. Whether you're here cheering them on or just looking for a fun night out with family and friends, this is a great way to spend your evening. I'll be hanging around Legacy Dodge Field for a little while longer, so come find me, say hello, and enjoy Christmas in July with the Fort McMurray Giants. And that's it for me tonight, but I'll be back on the road tomorrow for more Summer in the Mac.
0: Matt will be bringing the fun weekends all summer long. 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
2: This will sound like a story about the Joker from Batman, but it's actually about Meta. The company behind WhatsApp, Instagram, and Facebook has an AI data center in the town of Cheyenne, Wyoming. And earlier this week, they managed to contaminate the entire town's water system with a deadly bacteria. Because Meta's AI data center uses a closed-loop cooling system. They're trying to cut back on water waste with AI generation by reusing the same water over and over. I don't know exactly how it works. Unfortunately, it doesn't work well enough because while they were purging the system, they accidentally sent a deadly bacteria into the water supply for the entire town of Cheyenne. And it will take them literally months to clean this up. So I guess everybody's gotta boil their water for a little while, or else they run the risk of getting poisoned by Facebook.
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1: I have a daughter, and I really don't want to raise a child who is addicted to screens, but I understand you still have to use screens sometimes, or else she's not going to be able to operate in the world, so I've been trying to find ways to do that in a healthy manner, and I just got a great idea from a TikTok earlier today. Get your kids off the iPads, you buy an old Windows 98 computer. Install some of those edutainment games from when we were kids, like Freddy Fish. Get that on there. Let the kid click around on there for a little while. They're going to get addicted to it the same way we were when we were kids, and they don't have access to the entire world on the other side of it. Bring back the family computer. I want people fighting over the opportunity to play space pinball late at night instead of worrying about whether or not they're going to be talking to a grown man on Roblox.
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1: It is brought to you by Mr. Lou Plus Tires in Fort McMurray. The Fort McMurray Wine Festival is happening this Saturday night at the Fort McMurray Golf Club. 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It's happening at the Suncor Energy Center for the Performing Arts. 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It's the big-ass stadium tour. 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Games will be played at Legacy Dodge Field in Ross Hendinger Park. And finally, registration is now open for the Keanu Huskies Golf Tournament happening on August the 21st at the Fort McMurray Golf Club.
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I just want to give a quick shout out to all of the people out there who have decided that in their adult life, they do not want to have kids, but they're okay still hanging out with their friends who do have kids. You guys truly keep this world running. Having you guys around as the aunties and uncles who are the fun people for the kids, it rocks. My wife and I have a friend who is coming over later this weekend specifically so that she can spend the day hanging out with us and our daughter, and then in the evening we're gonna cook a family meal together and watch that new show on Apple TV. It's called like Widow's Bay. It's kind of like a scary Parks and Recreation. I've heard good things. But to the point I'm trying to make, she's not going to have kids. She doesn't want to have kids. And because of that, my child has a super fun auntie that she gets to hang out with all the time. And my wife and I have a friend that gets to be our adult, regular, grown-up friend. We don't have to talk about kids stuff with her all the time. If you don't want to have kids, I want you to know that you rock.

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1: Earlier today, I saw a post on Reddit that really exemplifies what a relationship should be. And you don't often see that on Reddit, but it was this man posting about how his wife recently came out as lesbian, and she and her husband decided to hold a marriage funeral. They exchanged co-parenting vows. They made each other cakes. They are still best friends who are going to continue hanging out for the rest of their lives. That's what it looks like when you love the person you married. When they change and you find out that you can't be together romantically, you should still be able to hang out as like best friends. I was talking to an older relative a long time ago, and he mentioned that he and his wife aren't friends. They are husband and wife, and that's it. He doesn't like her. He doesn't like hanging out with her, and that feels super sad to me, because that's the person you're going to be spending the rest of your life with, ideally. Don't you want to enjoy spending time together? Like, at a certain point, the two of you are going to get bored. And won't you want to have someone you can, like, play Yahtzee with?
2: Let's go. 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
5: Play weather.
6: Tonight, partly cloudy, 30% chance of showers this evening, low 12. Saturday, increasing cloudiness, a few showers beginning in the morning, local amount 10 to 20 millimeters, high 21. Sunday, showers, high of 18. Monday, sunny, high 22. Tuesday, sunshine, high 26. And Wednesday, mix of sun and cloud, high 27.
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1: United Airlines is facing a lawsuit now over quote-unquote window seats that don't have windows. The suit alleges that they are knowingly charging passengers more for certain window seats, even though some of them lacked the window. You would just have a chair next to a wall, and that's way less fun than the aisle seat. If I'm paying extra, I better be able to crack the window and look over the glorious landscape below me. That's the deal with flying. It's the only reason I go in the air, is so that I can gaze upon the earth below me and think, it's crazy that I'm so far up in the sky. I'm not normally up here, but I am right now, and everything sure looks small. And if I pay for that luxury, and it's not available to me, well, then the plane will have to make an unplanned stop, because I will become a problem passenger.
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0: What piercings should a child be allowed to get? Because I don't want to stomp on any self-expression, but I do understand that some of them are dangerous. Like right now, Kanye West and Kim Kardashian's daughter, Northwest, is facing a little bit of pushback, or I should say her parents are catching flack because she got some hand piercings, which do run the risk of scarring, infection, and disfigurement because she's still only 12, 13. So as she grows, the skin on her hand will still grow as well, and that's not gonna jive super well with those piercings. But we let kids pierce their ears. I don't want to stop my kid from expressing herself one day, but I want to keep her safe. So is it like, okay, and maybe ears are allowed and then do whatever you want to with your hair? Would that make me sound like a cool dad? Does that sound like a cool dad to you?
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0: think that every single business in Alberta should have special summer hours. I'm not afraid to say it. I think that all of us should have special summer hours during the brief sunny period that we get every single year. We should be maximizing the amount of time that we get to spend outdoors. No Fridays. Everybody gets three-day weekends the entire summer. And before that, every other weekday, the office closes an hour sooner than usual. Because I think that it's unfair that I have to sit at a desk and stare at a screen while the sun is out taunting me, doing its thing for the brief, fleeting moments that it can before the snow comes and ruins this experience again. Will it ruin the local economy? Possibly. But this could be just what I need to run for mayor.
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1: Sometimes I write down a news story because I think that it's very interesting, and I think that it's going to be super funny when I get to talk about it on the radio with you. And then I sit down in front of the microphone and I look at the headline, and I don't know how to talk about this in a way that won't get me in trouble. So we're going to give it a try. This is a story about a man in Indiana who cut off his own... Well, you know. I mean, you know what he cut off. And then he tried to use it to start a fire, which doesn't seem like a good idea for a lot of reasons, especially because I've heard if you ever experience a burning sensation in that general area, you should speak to a medical professional.
0: Get the vibe, it's gonna be lit tonight. 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
13: Tonight, partly cloudy, 30% chance of showers this evening, low 12. Saturday, increasing cloudiness, a few showers beginning in the morning, local amount 10 to 20 millimeters, high 21. Sunday, showers, high of 18. Monday, sunny, high 22. Tuesday, sunshine, high 26. And Wednesday, mix of sun and cloud, high 27.
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0: speaking of stories with sensitive content matter that I don't necessarily know how to discuss on air without potentially getting in trouble, a man from Warwickshire, that's right, this story's from the UK, he had his bum explode after being ignored by doctors for months. And, you know, there's a future where I read the article and I find out exactly what that means, but I do think it might be a little bit more fun for us to live in a reality where the only information we have is that a man's bum exploded. Because, I mean, I've heard from toddlers that that's how they would describe going to the bathroom, but I'm almost positive that's not what he means. And yet, I can't imagine anything other than a grown man sitting on the toilet with a coil leading to an Acme TNT box that the Wile E. Coyote ignites.
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0: Connor.
1: Earlier this week, one Marlena Smith announced approval for Meta, the company behind Instagram, WhatsApp, and Facebook, to build an AI data center right here in Alberta, just northeast of Edmonton. And it's going to cost roughly $13 billion. And I would like to run through a short list of ideas for things that I think we should build instead of a $13 billion AI center. First and foremost, a park. Just a really nice park, somewhere that we could all get together and hang out, maybe play some soccer. Idea number two, what about a botanical garden? You know, just a nice big green space that we could all wander as a community. Idea number three, and this is sort of my leading idea, what if we just bought $13 billion worth of mozzarella sticks instead? I can almost guarantee you we would all be happier with $13 billion worth of mozzarella sticks.
0: Play at night with Connor.

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1: It is brought to you by Mr. Lou Plus Tires in Fort McMurray. The Fort McMurray Wine Festival is happening this Saturday night at the Fort McMurray Golf Club. 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It's the Big Ass Stadium Tour. 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Games will be played at Legacy Dodge Field in Ross Henniger Park. 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
1: Marina, yesterday I had the most humiliating and arguably the most hilarious thing happened to me in my entire life.
2: Do tell.
1: As of 22 years old. So I was at the Giants game yesterday. I do their social media, if you don't know. So I was doing my thing. I was in the stands recording the game. And between innings, there were these group of girls, like, right in front of me, but a little bit to the right. And one of the girls, between the innings, would go on Tinder. Swipe, swipe, swipe. Swipe, swipe, swipe. Whatever, right? And I'm like, oh, I'm very interested to see not only what kind of dude from Fort McMurray are on Tinder, but also, like, what dudes are girls from Fort McMurray into? So she's swiping away. This girl, gorgeous. I don't know why she's on Tinder. She certainly doesn't need to be, but she is. Whatever. I keep watching. I keep watching. And lo and behold.
2: Don't say it.
1: Yeah.
2: Shut up. It happened?
1: So, my fat ass pops up.
2: And
1: immediate left.
2: No!
1: Like, she didn't even look at any other photo. She saw my first photo, dog, and she was like, oh, hell nah!
2: Oh,
1: absolutely not! This guy? No way! And I was just sat there in kind of disbelief, because it never occurred in my mind that I was like, oh, I'm on Tinder. Possibly, I'm gonna come up on her Tinder. Well, I did. And immediately, it was like, boop! To be fair, there was only, like, two dudes that she did swipe right on, and they were like, yeah, I would have swiped right on them if they popped up on my Tinder.
2: She's being very picky.
1: Yeah, as she should.
2: Yep.
1: Again, beautiful girl. Should not have to be on Tinder. Guys should be at her beck and call.
2: Do you think she realized, put two and two together, that you were...
1: They never turned around.
2: Oh, so she never even saw you.
1: Thank the Lord. I don't know what I would have done if, as she swiped left, one of her friends did a little 180 and caught me, and they were like, oh, look at
2: that guy.
1: Look at that guy. Remember that guy from 3 seconds ago who you thought was so unattractive that you didn't want to look at any of his bio, none of the other photos that he has on his account, nothing. So,
2: I want to see what your Tinder profile picture is.
1: Nope. No. No, because apparently it's not good. So, no, that'll never see the light of day. And if you do just so happen to come across my Tinder profile, at this point, just swipe left. Like, there's no point. And don't screenshot it and put me on, are we dating the same man? Because I hear that happens when they're not even talking to the person. Somebody
2: all the time
1: has told me, a little birdie in my ear named Marina Barnes. So, yeah, it's funny in hindsight, but in the moment, it was soul-crushing.
2: No doubt. My soul would have been crushed, too, for sure.
1: You know what sucks, though? Talking to you about this, I know you have 99-plus likes on Tinder right now. Yeah, because that's how Tinder works for girls.
2: Mm-hmm.
1: Mm-hmm.
2: Mm-hmm.
1: Yeah. So, I have 13.
2: I still want to see your profile picture.
1: No. Eat something.
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1: So we got some good news for anybody who thinks that normal driving is boring.
2: Me.
1: Go-karts are coming back to Fort McMurray.
2: Oh my God, at a reasonable price?
1: I didn't even know that go-karts were here before.
2: I also didn't know. I think I had an inkling that thing in near Mack Island, that wooden structure, I think I always thought that was like a go-kart track. You know what I'm talking about?
1: I have no idea what you're talking
2: like
1: about.
2: The what? Really? It's like, it kind of looks like it would like be a drive up to go to like parking, like a parking garage.
1: At the Snai?
2: No, at Mack Island.
1: Oh, at Mack Island, sorry.
2: Yeah. You go into Mack Island, and as you're driving in, you look to your left, you see this big old wooden structure.
1: Oh, yeah. Yes.
2: My entire time being here, I think I was under the understanding in my mind that was a go-kart track.
1: It looks like it would be a fun go-kart track.
2: Thank you.
1: I see what you're talking about.
2: Thank you.
1: So this is opening up Canada Day up in Gregoire. Ooh. Behind...
2: where?
1: Oh my God, tip of my tongue. Harley Davidson, behind Harley Davidson.
2: Again, I have to ask the question, where? Is there, I've been there, I got my play tattoo there. I can't remember driving there and being like, you know what would be great over here? Go-kart
1: tracks. So yeah, it's open noon until 10. And I think a good thing about this is you don't have to book it. You just show up.
2: Oh.
1: It's $40 for 10 minutes though.
2: Oh.
1: It's a little pricey.
2: Yeah, let's go back to what I said about reasonable price.
1: Yeah.
2: No.
1: But I think this would be such a fun way to celebrate Canada Day.
2: 100%.
1: And now, every day after it.
2: You do have to get there before everybody else if you don't have to book it.
1: Yeah.
2: We've all gone to the Olive Garden, right? We've all gone to Red Lobster. And been like, can you seat me? It's like a Friday at 8 p.m. No, they can't seat you. What are you, a moron?
1: Yeah, I'm ready for this. I think it's going to be a lot of fun.
2: I also think it is going to be a lot of fun. I think it would be even more fun if us speaking about this allowed us to get to go not only a day early tomorrow, but also free.
1: You never know.
2: I don't have $40 just to throw around. I would love to, but I speak for a living. I don't.
1: At least, you know, you could go and watch, and then you could
2: people
1: watch, and then find out who doesn't know how to take a corner.
2: I assume you.
1: Yeah.
2: If I had to go out on a limb, Marina, I would say you. That's why I would like to go for free, so I could experience that with so much more joy and not be like, well, I can't look at her too long. I have 9 minutes left on my $40. You know what I mean? It sounds like a lot of fun, though. Where can we find out more?
1: They got a Facebook page. It's called NASCART.
2: Oh, that's sick. You know what?
1: I love the name. I love the
2: $40
1: name.
2: Is not enough.
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1: I promise what I'm about to ask is a genuine question, although it sounds like the start to a like George Lopez bet.
2: Okay.
1: But have you ever heard of Mexican Batman?
2: I've never heard of Mexican Batman.
1: Okay. Right now, there is a Mexican vigilante known as Batman who is being hunted by police after he allegedly chased down suspected thieves and taped them to lampposts.
2: I love this.
1: This is my favorite story of all time.
2: Five men found taped to lamppost over 10 days. I like this.
1: And if you scroll down in the article, there are the photos of them taped the lamppost.
2: Oh my God, they are really taped. That is a lot of duct tape.
1: Yeah, you hear taped and you're like, what, they can break out? No, they're not breaking out of these. Now, many of the men were reportedly sporting mustaches, cat whiskers, and had ratero, the Spanish word for thief, scribbled on their faces by the anonymous crime hunter.
2: And they had some pink warning signs over their heads, which described what they had allegedly done.
1: Yep.
2: Oh my God, this is the best story of the year.
1: Now, every single one of these gentlemen who have been taped to the lamppost had to be released by the authorities. They had to be cut free by the authorities.
2: There's no proof.
1: Essentially.
2: It's just allegedly Mexican Batman said they did this.
1: Yeah. And I'm inclined to believe a guy known as Mexican Batman.
2: Well, I mean, we know that regular Batman was a good dude.
1: Yeah. I wouldn't trust, like, Mexican Joker if they're like, Mexican Joker or Mexican Bane came out.
2: Yeah.
1: But, like, I hope this starts a bunch of, like, Mexican Superman? Why not? Mexican...
2: I wish we had a Iron Man? Murray Batman.
1: Yeah. We have Buddy the Elf. That's the best I can do for you. Take it or leave it, Marina. That choice is up to you.
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2: It is the weekend. 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
3: weekend vibes. 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
4: Finally got my car back.
5: Yeah.
4: Don't have to drive this massive 2026 Silverado.
5: She was big dog.
4: That took me... I had to practice backing into my spot. It took me at least 5 minutes to figure out the positioning to back. And like,
5: she was a big truck.
4: Buddy that parks beside me has such a massive truck too. So I have to fold in the mirror, and then I go to drive and I forgot the mirror. Driving down Abasan Drive and I'm pushing the mirror back out. But anyways, so I go to pick up my car on Friday and I walk in the building. They sent the shuttle to come. No, I drove the truck back. Shuttle was the day before. Drove the truck back, walk in the building, and I hear, Marina! And I like throw my arms up like it's a party, like I know these people.
5: Well, they're excited. They just sold you two cars in the span of a year.
4: No, this was two random people sitting waiting for their vehicle.
5: Now I'm confused.
4: And so I walked in with my sunglasses on and their prescription so I can still see, but it got dark as soon as you walked inside.
5: Yep.
4: And they're like, Marina! And I throw up my hands, what's up? And then I take my sunglasses off. I'm like, do I know you? And they're like, you don't know us, but we listen to your show every single morning. Oh. And they said that they knew that my air conditioning wasn't working, that I had to go get it fixed.
5: Okay.
4: And then they were in like the service area when they called me to tell me that the car was fixed and the AC was done. So they're like, we heard that you were coming in. So, hey, we listen to your show every morning. So thank you for that if you're listening this morning.
5: Listen, as cool as that is, that's how John Lennon died. John Lennon's fan found out where he was staying.
4: Hear that, guys? The Beatles reference?
5: John Lennon's super fan found out where he was staying. And then the second he walked into the hotel, he shot him in the back. Be weary, Marina. I'm going to say it again. I'm very glad one of us enjoys the attention. It's not that I hate it. I just don't know what to do. I don't think I'm in a position for people to be excited to see me.
4: They are, though.
5: But I don't think they should be. if your day is immediately like, oh, I'm awestruck. There's the 22-year-old. I listen on my 13-minute drive to work. And that makes your day. You pick up a hobby. Knitting is fun. You could knit a scarf. You could knit a sweater. Crochet, it's like knitting, but with extra steps. Do something. Be happy about Marina. I get it. She's probably the same age as you. You guys can have fun talking about taxes and RRSPs and T4s and all that stuff. But you're excited to see me? You have kids and you're excited to see me? Well, shout out to those two. Did you get their names?
4: I didn't get their names. I should have. I didn't. But
5: and even I would have gotten
4: you
5: their
4: know
5: names.
4: Who you are if you're listening this morning. Text in. Let us know your name. 780-791-1037.
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0: funniest moments to the hottest topics. Let's catch you up right now. 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
1: Okay, so we all know that yearbook season is supposed to be about like embarrassing photos, that's embarrassing right. haircuts, awkward yeah. smiles.
2: Most likely to choke on a hot dog at a Giants game. You'd see a photo
1: yeah,
2: of me.
1: Yeah, the one kid who somehow looks 35 in your grade 8 photo.
2: I'm pretty sure that kid was 35 in my grade 8 class.
1: Now, there is a school in New Jersey right now, and they had a yearbook moment that I don't think anybody expected.
2: Did a dingle dangle?
1: No.
2: Oh.
1: The middle school, they printed their yearbook, and they have a baby section where you bring in a photo of yourself as a baby.
2: Interesting.
1: And that's going to go in. And then a lot of people, at least when I was in school, it was like, guess who the baby is.
2: Okay. Interesting.
1: So it's like cute little future graduates, right? Missing teeth, little bowl cuts, and someone submitted a baby picture of Hitler, and nobody caught it.
2: The dictator, Hitler.
1: Adolf Hitler.
2: Who reigned supreme 1938 to 1945.
1: Hitler.
2: Kanye's favorite artist, yep. Adolf Hitler. Yep. Okay.
1: Mm-hmm. Like the wild part is that it made it through the whole process, like the editors. Now, I don't know if schools still do what we did in school, but we had yearbook committees. So students were in charge of putting together the yearbook.
2: Oh, what do you think the yearbook committee's up to now? Like, do you think any of those people who were in the yearbook club got married from your school?
1: Or I'm pretty sure they're all married at this point.
2: Probably to each other. Okay, there's a couple things to unpack here. Mm-hmm. First of all, who found out it was a photo of baby Hitler? Who looked at the photo and was able to be like, wait a minute.
1: That's just the thing.
2: That's Hitler.
1: That is just the thing. Because if I look at this photo, I wouldn't have known it was baby Hitler.
2: I dare say we investigate the person who was able to point it out more than we investigate the
1: straight
2: person
1: up.
2: Who put the hit. Listen, I don't think they meant any malice by it. I think it was a bit that went a bit too far.
1: What I think is funny is that all of the pictures of other babies are colored photos.
2: Of course they are, because, I mean, middle school yearbook. Yeah.
1: And then you get baby Hitler in black and white.
2: Yeah. Maybe
1: it looks old.
2: To be fair, maybe some of the teachers submitted their photos too. And
1: that's a fair point.
2: I feel like a couple of them, a couple of my teachers were probably around before those big ka-chunk, those kind of cameras.
1: With the cloth.
2: Yeah, they had to come and you had to stand there for 45 minutes so you don't even smile anymore because your cheekbones hurt. Like, they were around for that time, so maybe this isn't a stretch.
1: Oh, I just put two and two. You know, I always wondered why nobody smiled in photos back then.
2: Because it took
1: your cheekbones hurt
2: so
1: much.
2: Yeah, it took like 50 minutes.
1: Oh my gosh, I never put two and two together. Yeah. But yeah, so I feel like we have a lesson that should be learned here. Checklist, proofread, check spelling. Maybe like Google image search the babies.
2: I guess that's what you have to do now, because I was going to say, how do you skirt around this?
1: You
2: can't. 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

0: It is brought to you by Mr. Lou Plus Tires in Fort McMurray. The Fort McMurray Wine Festival is happening this Saturday night at the Fort McMurray Golf Club. 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Games will be played at Legacy Dodge Field in Ross Hendinger Park. 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
1: You have 15 seconds to name as many Lizzo songs as possible. And away.
2: No, wait, go.
3: Truth Hurts.
1: One.
3: Oh my God. Why can't I think of any Lizzo songs? Lizzo. I love Lizzo.
1: One.
3: I can't. You're putting me on the spot and I hate every part about this. Nope. I don't know. I give up.
1: And time is officially up.
3: Why can't I remember?
1: Marina, you have 2 hours to tell me the title of Lizzo's brand new album.
3: Is it Lizzo?
1: It is not Lizzo.
3: Is it called Truth Hurts?
1: It is not called Truth Hurts. Her new album, she just dropped one after a 4-year hiatus.
3: Wait, I thought she wasn't going to be doing music.
1: Nobody did. She just dropped one. It's big news. What is the title of her brand new album? You have an hour and 59
3: minutes.
1: Why are
3: you giving me that long? Because I can Google it.
1: You could, but you're not going to because I need you to give me an answer.
3: Is it obvious?
1: No, at all. And that's kind of my point. It's called Bitch, and it's been released for about a week now, and it has just sold 2,600 copies.
3: Pardon me?
1: After a 4-year hiatus, she managed to sell 2,600 copies. Yeah.
3: Oof.
1: Lizzo's fall off needs to be studied.
3: That's rough.
1: Yeah.
3: Dude.
1: I also love Lizzo's music. Juice, Truth Hurts, To Be Loved, Boys, You Got Special. You got a bunch of Lizzo songs that I'm a big fan of. However, her new album, apparently nobody's a fan of, has again 2,600 copies in its first week.
3: Oh.
1: Yeah. Poor, and it's not even charting. Not a song on there.
3: Well,
1: charting.
3: That's I was gonna mention too. I didn't even hear that the album came out.
1: That's why I was giving you 2 hours. Yeah.
3: Whoa.
1: Yeah.
3: That's probably like the lowest album sales of any artist.
1: I'm sure. Especially so, Rihanna hasn't put out music in what, almost 10 years now. Could you imagine if Rihanna came out with an album,
3: and she only got that many?
1: Like,
3: oh.
1: That'd be almost...
3: Would you quit music at this point?
1: Oh, dude, well, she apparently quit before. She came back. She should probably just retire it from here on out.
3: I wonder why it just has such little sales.
1: Again, I heard about it 3 minutes ago from a Rolling Stone article. That's how I found out that Lizzo had an album that she dropped again a week ago.
3: Whoa.
1: Yeah, dude.
3: Yeah, she gotta quit.
1: 100%. If you knew about this Lizzo album or you've even listened to it, please let us know at 780-791-1037. And if you are a so-called Lizzo fan like me and Marina are, how did none of us hear about this?
3: The worst part about this is that she quit while she was ahead.
1: Yeah.
3: But then came back, and that was a big mistake.
1: Yeah, she...
3: Now, look, I like her music.
1: Her music, I love
3: like Lizzo's music.
1: I love her music. So, I think her song... for the Barbie movie was one of the best songs in the Barbie movie.
3: So did she just like not have enough like publicity on this? Did she just not
1: see what I thought was like, oh, we all kind of remember the Amsterdam controversy around Lizzo, right? Where her and her backup dancers went to Amsterdam and then she made them go to a live sex show and then a lot of them
3: I don't remember this.
1: Okay, well it was big news back in like 2019, and I was like, oh my God, this is probably why. However, I then looked at it, and Barbie came out in 2021, so it's like, oh, never mind, this didn't do anything, and this probably isn't the reason why, especially if you don't know about it.
3: Yeah.
1: So yeah, I couldn't tell you why she only got, again, 2,600 sales for her brand new album in 4 years. It's been 4 years since her last one.
3: That's probably less than the amount of people living up in Abisand.
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4: My glasses, I'm out the door. I'm gonna hit this city.
5: Let's
4: before
5: go.
4: I leave, brush my teeth with a bottle of Jack. 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

0: Here's what you missed this week on Play Mornings.
1: So I think it was last week we spoke about Olivia Rodrigo coming out and saying she is able to smell some of her fans in some diapers.
2: Yes.
1: And we're talking about fully loaded diapers.
2: Yep.
1: Well, not too long after that, Noah Kahan had to come out with a tweet that said, if you have to poop at a show, please, dear God, just go to the bathroom, Lamau. I poop my pants as much as the next 29-year-old. But you guys got to understand, there's a venue worker out there with a 1,000-yard stare after dealing with that. And that comes after his Philadelphia concert on Friday, where somebody in the crowd decided that instead of going to the bathroom, they would poop their pants and then start picking poop pieces out of their pants, throwing it on the floor and stomping on it.
2: I have no words.
1: By the
2: way, there is a video.
1: Yeah,
2: there is a video online of said poop
1: on
2: the ground.
1: How was the video?
2: It's vile.
1: Putrid.
2: It's disgusting.
1: Uh-huh. By the way, you're doing this at a Noah Kahan concert?
2: Why are you wearing a diaper at this point?
1: Yeah, that, I can't believe that's the pivot to... we're okay with you pooping your pants as long as you're in a diaper. But to pull it out...
2: And that's the thing, too. Like, you did it in your pants, mm-hmm. So now your pants are going to stink.
1: Correct.
2: The person who did it in the video... is not standing there. So did they leave?
1: I don't know. All I know,
2: right in the front, right by the stage too.
1: All I know is that they pooed in their pant, and then they would take some chunks out, throw them on the floor, and then waffle stomp them as if
2: what
1: there
2: the
1: were
2: hell?
1: A drain on the floor. Mm-hmm. Mm-hmm.
2: I literally don't know what else to say.
1: I also have no words for this. I can't believe we hadn't heard anything come out of Taylor Swift's concerts like this before.
2: No, seriously. Now,
1: matter of time.
2: Noah Kahan did go on to say, and he was, I don't know if he is joking about this, but he did say that he pooped himself on stage in Charlottesville.
1: Yes, that's right. He was having such a good time, didn't want to leave the stage, that he did say that he pooped himself. I also don't know if it's a joke. I'm going.
2: Why is he not wearing a diaper at this point?
1: Do you think artists wear diapers? Oh my God.
2: I mean, they got to be on stage for so long.
1: I was
2: a lot of them will have bevies while they're performing. They got water there. They got beers.
1: Yes, and they can go for like 3 hours.
2: Yeah, imagine Taylor Swift's concert. I mean, with her outfits, there's no way she was wearing a diaper.
1: I was going to say Sabrina Carpenter neither.
2: Yeah.
1: I would buy those diapers.
2: Gross.
1: Oh, that's
2: you
1: where we draw the
2: so
1: line?
2: Gross.
1: We just spoke ad nauseum about some person pooping their pants, taking the poop and throwing them on the ground and stomping on them, but me saying I would buy Taylor Swift's diaper, that's disgusting.
2: It is disgusting.
1: Ooh, John, it's almost like you pooped in your pants and are throwing it on the floor.
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0: Marina and John on Play.
1: I think I have to officially stop going to the Fort McMurray Giants games. Even though I work for them, I think I might have to quit because some FS always goes on. So Sunday, if you didn't hear, I was behind some girl swiping on Tinder.
2: Ooh, yes, I remember this.
1: And then she swiped absolutely not on me. Yesterday, I got a little peckish during the game. I got a hot dog, and for the first time in my life, and I'm hoping the last time in my life, I full on, like, I choked. Like, I needed the Heimlich.
2: Choked on the wiener?
1: It was going down my throat, and I got too excited that I inhaled, and I was like, uh-oh. But, like, I'm not even, for the first time in my life, I choked to the point where I needed the Heimlich. But my pride's too big. I quickly got up from my seat, walked to the bathroom, and gave myself the Heimlich instead of asking anybody around me. It could have been disastrous. It wasn't. My guts and ribs hurt like no other because what I was doing is the sink, the edge of the sink is right here. And I was, hitting my gut up against it, and finally it shot out. But, like, I dare say I was not breathing air for 2 minutes.
2: Oh, my God.
1: Yeah. And thankfully, I was the only one in the bathroom. I don't know what I would have done if somebody else was in the bathroom with me, waited till they left.
2: I don't know. They probably would have tried to help you.
1: I wouldn't have let them know. I was choking. I wouldn't have let them know. I think at that point, I would have got into a stall, shoved my fingers down my throat, and tried to claw this bad boy out.
2: You would have rather died?
1: Yes, than had people know that I was choking in the moment. Now, I think it's hilarious. But in the moment, I was like, the last thing I want to do is create a whole kerfuffle while a game is going on. And by the way, I'm sure if I created a scene, the Giants wouldn't have won 16-6. So I think they have me to thank. They have that juicy, wet, delicious hot dog wiener sliding in and out of my throat to thank. And you know what? I think we're all better for hearing this story. Have you ever choked? I have. Oh my God, really?
2: It's rough.
1: Yeah,
2: I've had the Heimlich.
1: On what? Would you?
2: I don't remember. I was a kid.
1: Yeah. Okay. Yeah.
2: I couldn't tell you, but I remember how badly my ribs.
1: Yeah. Yeah. Yes. It's like CPR. If you get CPR, your ribs are essentially going to shatter. Mm-hmm. But
2: I remember my sister choked on something when she was a kid too.
1: Yeah.
2: And she was so afraid to eat anything after that. Anything that she wouldn't eat, and she would have to drink Ensures because she would not eat.
1: Wow.
2: She was so afraid.
1: So this wasn't the last bite of my hot dog.
2: Oh, you finished it.
1: I finished. I did. What a fat ass. Now that I'm here again.
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1: If you're depressed, have no fear, as LSD is soon to be here. They are testing LSD to see how it reacts and how it benefits people who have depression.
2: LSD be having a career comeback.
1: Dude, that's what I'm saying. Like, I personally think the reason it helps with depression is because you won't have time to think about how depressed you are because, like, the walls are melting.
2: Yeah, you're just tripping.
1: Yeah, everything's breathing. You know what I mean? Like, as somebody who's never done a drug in their life, call me a square, call me whatever you want, I can't imagine the jump from, I don't know, I can't even name a depression drug.
2: Imagine telling your grandma that you're on a new medication for your depression.
1: Yep.
2: And it's LSD.
1: And she'd be like, I remember LSD. Woodstock. Like,
2: oh, tie-dye t-shirts.
1: 1967, baby. The year of freedom. I do just want to say that none of this is FDA approved, of course, yet.
2: Yeah.
1: They are doing clinical studies, but to a lesser degree, the LSD you are going to find aren't the ones that the Pittsburgh Pirates were on back in like the 60s and 70s. However, it's a huge step when it comes to depression.
2: Yeah, it's a big plot twist in medicine, that's for
1: 100%.
2: Sure.
1: I can't believe we're almost at the point where, you know, LSD is legal in a sense. Like, fentanyl is legal in a sense. Mm-hmm. LSD, I assume, is also going to be legal in a sense. Yeah. I'm pretty sure it's going to be really hard to get your hands on this if it does come out and it's like, yo, you'll never be depressed again.
2: I feel like, at least looking from the outside, you would know everyone who is depressed at this point.
1: Oh,
2: everyone,
1: my God,
2: would be,
1: yeah,
2: walking around tripping balls.
1: They're a little overly happy about what's
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0: 2 hours ago, Allied Air Forces began an attack on military targets in Iraq and Kuwait.
1: Countdown.
2: And I'd like to take a minute, just sit right there. 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

0: week in 1991.
1: Hey, welcome to it. Over the next hour, we will play back the top 10 from this very week in a year when Arnie Schwarzenegger had the top grossing film worldwide. The number two grossing film, a song that finished the year as the number one song in the world from that movie. We'll bring that out for our playback power track a little later from a Canadian. Speaking top song, our number one this week, an artist who started out as a cheerleader. So let's get to it. A Grammy-winning song from the Fresh Prince on the way. To get it all going this week, though, let's head to the UK, where a band named after the capital city had a huge hit in 1980 called I've Been Thinking About You. It went to number one in most countries around the world. A year later, the band was back with the follow-up. Didn't do quite as well, but still got to number three here in Canada and top five in many other countries. On the weekend playback, counting down the top 10 songs from this very week, mid-July in 1991, here's London Beat with A Better Love, our number 10 song.

0: little summertime, DJ Jazzy Jeff and the Fresh Prince. Our number 9 song on the weekend playback, counting down the top 10 songs from this very week, mid-July, 91, back in the day. They became the third biggest selling rap group in history. After Run DMC and the Beastie Boys, pretty good. They were active from 86 to 94. Summertime was the group's most successful single, won them a Grammy. And they do show up gigging at times with their most recent performance in 23. And in case you didn't know, they are Will Smith and Jeff Towns, who met at a house party. Okay, the year, 1991. The early 90s, the time for the grunge movement. Nirvana dropped the huge single, Smells Like Teen Spirit, in 91. Sadly, Kurt Cobain died just 3 years later. There was a song that became that number one song in England for 16 straight weeks back in 91. We're going to hear that song when we play it as our playback power track a little later from a Canadian. It's from the biggest soundtrack to the second biggest grossing film of the year, Robin Hood, Prince of Thieves. This, the biggest grossing for the year.
1: Come with me if you want to live.
0: Schwarzenegger in Terminator Judgment Day ended the year at number one. Some other biggies from 91, Silence of the Lambs, Beauty and the Beast, and Hook with Robin Williams. Top-rated TV show in North America, well, 60 Minutes, followed by Murphy Brown, Cheers, Home Improvement, which made its debut. Not sure if you remember this show, but we loved it back in the day. It made its debut in 91 as well.
2: This bag may be a little too heavy for you.
3: Go!
0: Yeah, I don't know why that got me every time. Dinosaurs debuted in 91 as well. 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
5: Number 8.

Gypsy Woman from Crystal Waters, our number 8 song. Hey, it's the Weekend Playback. We're counting down the top 10 songs from this very week, mid-July 1991. She also had that other huge hit, remember, 100% Pure Love. Music was all around her growing up as her dad was a jazz musician, her aunt, one of the first black American vocalists to appear in mainstream Hollywood musicals. She started out by writing poetry as well, became the youngest ever to be inducted into the Poetry Society of America at age 14. We're talking Crystal Waters right there. Pretty good. Okay, little reggae from across the pond on the way. But first up, she notably dropped two top 10 singles in 91. One was called Hold You Tight. The other, our number 7 song this week on the Weekend Playback. We are counting down the top 10 from this very week, mid-July, in 1991. Here's Californian Terry.

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song originally released by the Reverend Al Green, a great singer, and done right there by Britain's UB40. Here I Am, Come and Take Me, song number 6 on the Weekend Playback, counting down the top 10. From this very week, mid-July 91, they have dropped more than 50 singles in the UK over the decades, have also gone on to sell over 100 million records worldwide, made up of a very diverse ethnic lot as well: English, Welsh, Irish, Jamaican, Scottish, and Yemeni. They dropped an album 2 years ago titled UB45, so they're still going. If my math is correct, it was their 21st album. Okay, the halfway point. Our playback power track on the way. It's the song of the year everywhere on the planet from a Canadian. But a few to get to before then. Another of the biggest songs of the year coming up right now, another band from the Boston area. Known for some heavy driving funk rock, but this one slowed it all down, became one of their biggest songs. It's funny how big songs go with a band. When that happens, you need to play it at the concert. During a tour with fellow Bostonians Aerosmith, this band decided they would stop playing their biggest song when in Poland. And Steven Tyler wrote in big letters on their door, "Play the bleeping song," adding, "They want to hear your big tune. When do you think you'll ever be back to Poland?" On the Weekend Playback, counting down the top 10 from this week, mid-July 91. Here's Canada's number 2 song for the year in 91, Extreme, More Than Words, song number 5.

0: Back counting down the top 10 from this very week, mid-July 91. So our top three on the way and our power track standing by. That was the number two song of the entire year for 91. I Wanna Sex You Up, Color Me Bad from Oklahoma City. Our number four song this week. Lead single from the group's debut and also appears on the soundtrack to New Jack City. That with Wesley Snipes, Ice-T, Chris Rock, and Judd Nelson. A huge song of the day was only held off from being the number one song of the year by this one. So let's get to this.
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0: Every week, we roll out our Power Track, a song that tells a story. This one, for the record books, in his 12th year of dropping albums, he ended up with the biggest selling single in British history. I've had the privilege of interviewing Bryan Adams early in his career, right around the time that his first piece of vinyl dropped in 1980, titled simply Bryan Adams. Right out of the box, he knew how to craft great songs, and he's still doing it. He referred to the Beatles' style of songwriting as a template when we chatted. Pretty hard to argue with that. He's had great success, a few writing partners over the decades, and it's all worked out fairly well, I would say. He has sold over 100 million records in his time, still going, still writing, still touring. But this track came about in 1990 when working on a song with Mutt Lange for the film Robin Hood, Prince of Thieves. They got down to writing it, and word is, 45 minutes later, the song was done. It's still the longest consecutive number one song in history in the UK, staying at the top for 16 consecutive weeks, also top charts in most countries around the world, and is Adams' biggest song. It did spend 9 weeks at number one here. It was the song of the year around the globe, including Canada. This week, our Weekend Playback Power Track is Bryan Adams. Everything I do it for you.

A single that sold over 15 million copies and is closing in on a billion streams. Our playback power track from Bryan Adams, Everything I Do It For You. From this, the sixth studio album, Waking Up the Neighbors, and also on the soundtrack to Robin Hood, Prince of Thieves, it was the number two grossing film in 91. A footnote, I'm so glad for his guitarist Keith Scott that Adams decided to bring him into the mix many years ago, one of the greatest players in the world, and a guy I used to see live quite a bit. We would hang a little bit in the 70s in Vancouver, befriended each other before him joining the Adams train. Okay, top three we go. Three of the biggest songs of the year to wrap it up this week. A British alt-rock band standing by on the weekend playback, counting down the top 10 from this very week, mid-July in 91. Here's Jesus Jones right here, right now.

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0: unbelievable.
1: From a British town I used to say wrongly for a very long time, calling it Gloucestershire. I believe it's Gloucestershire. Closer. Some British alt rockers with their huge hit, Unbelievable, song number 2. It's the Weekend Playback counting down the top 10 from this very week, mid-July 91, named after electromagnetic frequencies, not sure, or Epsom Mad Funkers, which was a name inspired by British band New Order's fan club. For the record, they are still touring, writing, playing together. EMF, Unbelievable, song number 2. If that was number 2, let's get to this.
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1: Well, success, usually the result of many things, determination, stick-to-itiveness, timing, and many other things, really. Our artist at the top was a Los Angeles Laker cheerleader who became the lead choreographer for the Laker girls. She also choreographed many videos for Janet Jackson, later signed with Virgin Music, dropped her debut album in 88, titled Forever Girl. It became one of the biggest debut albums ever at the time, producing 4 number one singles from it. She also became one of the original judges on American Idol, along with Randy Jackson and Simon Cowell. Still active in the biz on the Weekend Playback as we count down the top 10 from this week, mid-July.

The Weeknd and Daft Punk with Starboy to kick off Play Weekends. What's going on? It's Marina. Welcome to the show. You know, whether you're hitting the road or hanging out at the lake, tackling that never-ending to-do list, or doing absolutely nothing at all, I got the biggest throwbacks and the songs that you know probably every word to. So turn it up, sing along, and let's make this weekend a good one.

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8: Gotta get that. Gotta get that. Gotta get that.

Little Black Eyed Peas, Boom Boom Pow on Play Weekends. Now, last Friday, Taylor Swift and Travis Kelce got married, and their wedding had some huge names in attendance. Fergie from the Black Eyed Peas even performed at the reception, which is great, because at least nobody asked her to sing the national anthem. I think that we've all recovered from that NBA All-Star Game performance, but it is one of those internet moments that lives forever. Wedding reception, perfect. National anthem, maybe let's leave that one in the past. Either way, I'm sure the dance floor was a lot more fun than Center Court.

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1: Can we talk about Dracula by Tame Impala and Jenny for a second? This song is such a vibe. It's one of those tracks that you put on for a late night drive, dramatically stare out the window, and suddenly you feel like you're the main character in a movie. It's got that, you know, dreamy Tame Impala sound mixed with Jenny's vocals, and clearly people are loving it. This song just hit a new peak inside the Billboard Hot 100 Top 10, and it's been climbing at pop radio, and it's even being talked about as one of the songs of the summer. Safe to say, Dracula has definitely sunk its teeth into everyone this year.

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Cruz, Dynamite on Play Weekends. I'm Marina Barnes. This next song is by Alicia Moffitt. And it's so funny because I went to school with a girl named Alicia Moffitt, but spelled the exact same way as Alicia. So I saw this and I was like, whoa, wait, what? It's not the same person, though. It's Lay Your Light.

Drake with headlines, and he is making headlines right now. He has been named Billboard's top hip-hop artist of the 21st century. So he's dominated the charts with over 400 entries on the Hot 100. He currently holds the record for most top 10 hits and became the first artist to simultaneously hold the top three spots on the Billboard 200 with three different albums. So shout out Drake.

somber. It's homewrecker play weekends. I'm Marina Barnes. Appreciate you hanging out with me on your Saturday afternoon. So I was supposed to head to Calgary tomorrow to go and see Youngblood at the Cowboys Music Festival. And if you haven't heard the news yet, Youngblood has pulled out of the festival and he wants to take some time to work on himself back home in the UK. Now, mental health is a very, very important topic, so I'm not knocking him for that, but I'm a little bitter because I've never been to Calgary before, and this was supposed to be the first time. So turns out we are getting our refund because, look, I've seen Nelly and I've seen Steve Aoki before, and we had pit tickets, and I'm not looking to get caked in the face by Steve Aoki. So I'm just curious, is anybody going to the show for now, Steve Aoki and Nelly? And how do you feel about Youngblood not performing anymore?

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Can we just take a second to appreciate Apologize by Timbaland and One Republic? That song came out in 2007, and somehow it still hits just as hard today. Now, fun fact, it actually became one of the biggest songs in the world. It spent weeks at number one in countries all across the globe. It broke digital sales records at the time. Also, Ryan Tedder from One Republic actually wrote the song before Timbaland remixed it and turned it into the massive hit that we all know. So it's proof that sometimes all a great song needs is the right producer and maybe a little early 2000s heartbreak.

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Katy Perry, Snoop Dogg, California Girls on Play Weekend. Now, Justin Trudeau is officially in full supportive boyfriend mode. Now, Katy Perry posted a video dancing to her new song called Watch It Burn, a little teaser video. And there is Trudeau in the background hopping like he just found out bonus points exist in relationships. It's kind of adorable, but also mostly cringy. Like, you know that feeling when your parents discover TikTok and suddenly they're doing the dance trends in the kitchen? That's the vibe. Like, good for them, though. Love really does make you do embarrassing things, and apparently so does dating a pop star.

remember going to a show back in my hometown of Barrie, Ontario, and Jordan pulled me up on stage, got to dance with him to that song, Like Magic. It's Play Weekends. I'm Marina. Today, July 11th, only means one thing. And I'll tell you what that thing is coming up next on Play Weekends.

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1: Taylor Swift. 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All right. Today is July 11th, and it only means one thing. 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

So Meta is building its first Canadian AI data center just outside of Edmonton in Sturgeon County, and it's a massive project. Some people are celebrating the jobs and the investment, but I don't know. I can't be the only one who's a little nervous about how fast AI is taking over everything. Like, maybe I'm old-fashioned, but do we really need bigger and better AI? Like, it's also going to be a lot of energy. Like, that's going to be what, like, hundreds of thousands of homes power each year just for this one center. Like, is this one of those things that we're going to all regret in 10 years? So I want to know where you stand. Are you excited about AI getting even bigger? Or do you wish we'd kind of slow it down a little bit? Let me know.

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replay weekends with Olivia Dean. That's so easy. I'm Marina Barnes. Lots of text messages coming in about the AI data center coming to Alberta. Majority of text messages are all against it. I think there was one text message in there pro AI data center. So at least we know where most of us stand. But that's it for me. Show has come to an end. Appreciate you hanging out with me on your Saturday afternoon. But we got Ty and Millions coming up next. They'll take you through the rest of your afternoon. So have a good one. And I'll catch you same time, same place next weekend. See ya. There must

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1: Did you hear about these free World Cup catered viewing parties you can go to? I had no idea about this. Yeah, like they're showing the game. They've got food you can have. It's pretty much free to go to. It's some place called Costco. I'd never heard of this before, but I guess at Costco they have a TV section and they're showing the World Cup games on those new TVs. And technically, that is catered because they have free samples. You do just have to drive to a Costco, get a Costco membership, I think, to get in. But after that, you know, then it's free. 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
1: So the BBC reported that a 200-year-old condom has been discovered in mint condition, according to a museum. 200 years old in mint condition. It's on display now in Amsterdam, which is, of course, everyone's going to be like, we got to go see that old condom. So people are going to say when they're in Amsterdam. What do you want to do? Do you want to go to the red light district? You want to go see what their legal cannabis is like? No. Let's go to the museum and see that old condom. That's how I want to spend my trip. My grandma was Dutch, you know. And I always thought I had nothing to relate to with my ancestry. But then I read this, 200-year-old condom in mint condition. We're more alike than I think.
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1: It is brought to you by Mr. Lou Plus Tires in Fort McMurray. The Fort McMurray Wine Festival is happening this Saturday night at the Fort McMurray Golf Club. 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It's happening at the Suncor Energy Center for the Performing Arts. 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Games will be played at Legacy Dodge Field in Ross Hendinger Park. 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
1: Millions is off on vacation today. I've been telling her about how I don't want to deal with the Facebook Marketplace. Is it available? Is it available? Is this available while selling my AC unit? Because that just sounds like my personal nightmare. So I thought, well, here's a better idea. 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I'll just take out an ad. Buy a commercial. We get a discount at that, right? So you'll probably start hearing this on the radio, I don't know, tomorrow. But here's the debut of my ad. Hey, friends. My name's Ty, and I got an AC unit for you. I have a gently used AC unit that I am selling. Why would I sell it if it works so well, you might be asking? That is some cold air. My girlfriend said she's allergic to AC. I didn't think that was possible. I think she just wants me to be miserable in the heat. I thought AC was a universal love. Now I'm passing on the savings to you. I want to... I'm asking for around $200. That way I can buy $200 worth of ice. If you're interested in a lightly used AC unit that you can just put into your window, hit me up. Text the station number now. I was going to give up my personal email, but I don't check that very often.
2: My AC unit is a no money back guarantee. Sorry, tough loss if you don't like it.
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1: Oh, gosh, darn. USA is out of the FIFA World Cup. Shoot, you know? Been doing a lot of reflecting on that since it happened, and it's just. Now they're going to have to go back to watching their version of football. But I'm actually slowly getting on board with their version of football. The NFL? Because I thought, you know, we've been watching the World Cup here and all the culture around it. It's amazing. It's incredible. The singing, the songs, the traditions. But they got that in the NFL as well. I had no idea that every team pretty much has their own song. And they'll like sometimes get the team to sing it and record it. And so I'm here to tell you right now, my new go-to team for the NFL is the Los Angeles Rams. Because I heard their song and it's great. This is their song called Let's Ram It.

0: 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I don't know what you're talking about.
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1: My first stop today is over on Rowan Street for something that's become a pretty fun family tradition in Fort Mac, the annual Todd Olympics. 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Sometimes they're made right in your own backyard with family, a few games, and lots of laughs. I'm going to spend a few minutes checking out the Todd Olympics, handing out some prizes, snapping some photos and videos, and cheering everybody on before I hit the road again. Thank you to Tracy and the family for being longtime listeners. We're making our way all across Fort Mac this weekend, so if you spot the Summer in the Mac cruiser, come say hi. I'm Matt, and this is Summer in the Mac.
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1: It's your pal Ty hanging out with you today. Just one Canadian city has cracked the list of the world's most livable places. Where, oh, where could it be? It says Vancouver. It says Vancouver. That can't be right. Vancouver was the only Canadian and North American destination named in the top 10, landing in the 9th spot, according to the Global Livability Index. Is this a list for billionaires?
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1: Yesterday on the show, I debuted my very first radio commercial for an AC unit that I'm trying to sell. Got a lot of texts. Mostly people laughing it off, which is weird to think I wouldn't be serious about that when I'm the most serious host in the history of the station. So went back to the drawing board, got a new ad for you. Yesterday, I did an ad on the radio talking about my AC for sale. Everyone thought it was a joke.
2: What?
1: They texted in saying, Ty, that's really funny. Funny joke about your AC. It's not a joke. I'm actually selling this thing. This is not a bit. I'm trying to get rid of it. I don't want to go on Facebook Marketplace. I don't want to hear, is this available? Anything but that. It's the most annoying thing in the world. I'm selling a gently used AC unit that sounds like this. And that could be yours. Why am I selling it? My girlfriend says she's allergic to AC, or she doesn't like AC, or she wants me to be miserable. I can't remember. Either way, it could be yours for the low, low price of $200. So text me right now. It's not a joke. It's seriously not a joke. Please text me. I'm trying to sell this thing.
0: 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I'm

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1: I was reading up online about these sponsored weddings. They're blowing up on TikTok and the social medias. All these influencers are getting their weddings sponsored. From bachelorette parties brought to you by brand, to dresses and suits brought to you by brand with it embroidered on it. And people are like, oh, that's so tacky. Are you kidding me? Do you know how expensive a wedding is? I want to go to a sponsored wedding so bad. I have to go to a wedding in Winnipeg. And I had to spend $1,200 on a suit, spend $700 on hotels just to be a groomsman in this wedding, just to show that I care about my friend. And sometimes when they're even local, still usually cost me around $400 just to go to a wedding. This way, I'm probably walking out with a free swag bag at the end.
0: Ty and Millions on Play.

0: It's time to check in with our friend Matt for Summer in the Mac. 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
1: The weather might not be giving us wall-to-wall sunshine today, but that hasn't stopped people from getting out and making the most of their weekend here at Vista Ridge. Whether you're squeezing in a round of golf, grabbing a bite to eat, or just taking in the scenery, there's still plenty to enjoy. And if you need a break from the rain, don't forget Vista Ridge has a great lounge where you can kick back, relax, and wait for the next break in the weather. I've also got some free Vista Ridge passes to give away. The first few people who come up and tell me what their favorite part of summer has been so far are going to score a pair. So if you're out here today, come find the Summer in the Mac Cruiser and let's chat. A huge thank you to our amazing sponsors at Vista Ridge for helping make Summer in the Mac possible. I'll be hanging around for a little while longer before making my next stop. I'm Matt, and I'll have another update coming up soon.
0: Matt will be bringing the fun weekends all summer long. 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
1: You like to read books?
2: Generally, yes.
1: Okay. What do you remember about the series Animorphs?
2: Nothing. I don't think I ever read those. I was more of a Goosebumps girl.
1: You saw the covers, correct?
2: Oh, yeah. There was a person that changed into an animal.
1: It was usually like a kid, toddler, a tot.
2: A kid that on the top left was the person, the human. On the bottom right was the animal. And then the transition went through the book.
1: Yeah. What do you think those books are about?
2: I have no idea.
1: All right. Get ready to learn something. Apparently, the Animorph books are very deep. Here's some of the themes in the Animorphs books. This is stuff you could buy at the Scholastic Book Fair.
2: Okay.
1: War and morality, PTSD and trauma, body horror and identity, loss of freedom, ethical gray areas, existentialism are all covered in the Animorph books, with apparently one of the most dark endings in a children's book ever.
2: Yeah, see, that's why I preferred R.L. Stein.
1: Because you could choose your own adventure.
2: Exactly.
1: And you could flip back if you didn't like your answer. You're like, I didn't fully turn the page. It
2: you
1: doesn't count.
2: You could change eternity, and that's what I like. Play with time.

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1: This is a little segment we call Ty and Millions Food Court.
2: Food Court?
1: Yeah.
2: Okay.
1: Food Court. Because is this allowed? I guess at the Toronto Maple Leafs, you can get a thing of sushi to go watch a hockey game.
2: I'd like you to define thing of sushi.
1: Like a box of sushi.
2: It's like a bento box of sushi?
1: Yeah.
2: Hmm.
1: Is that allowed?
2: In Canada?
1: Mm-hmm. At the Toronto Maple Leafs arena.
2: In Canada?
1: Yeah.
2: Yes. I think it makes more sense in Vancouver because I feel like that's more of the sushi place. But I think that pretty much anything can be allowed in Canada.
1: I just think, like, I don't know. I don't want to smell like sushi next to me while I'm watching a hockey game.
2: What are you talking about? It's cold. The cold, fresh fish doesn't have smell.
1: Sure.
2: As long as they're, like, treating it right.
1: The wasabi, the soy sauce.
2: Listen, here, let me paint you a picture.
1: Mm-hmm.
2: You go, it's halfway through the first period. You have a beer. You're like, I'm kind of hungry. I'm a little bit peckish. You go up the stands. Oh, there's the sushi place. You can get a box. You can get a California roll.
1: Mm-hmm. It'll be $68.
2: Whoa!
1: Probably.
2: That is
1: illegal.
2: Way too cheap.
1: Oh.
0: It's Play with Ty and Millions.